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1: 12,000 striking air controllers are fired by the government. Air travelers face unprecedented delays. The world watches as Britain's Prince Charles marries Lady Diana Spencer in the right of the decade. In Sonoma County, RAS Medical Employment Agency hires a trained medical receptionist for a whopping $4 an hour. 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

rewinds 1982. Princess Grace dies in a car accident. Joe Montana leads the 49ers to a Super Bowl victory over the Bengals. In Sonoma County, the video experience next to Chuck E. Cheese in downtown Santa Rosa just got the newest game from Atari, Pac-Man. And if you were listening to the radio, you'll remember this as the Wolf Rewinds 1982.

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1: Good morning, Sonoma County. It's Friday, July 17th, and our top stories this half hour from the newsroom. Over 100 million Americans from the Midwest and the Mid-Atlantic are under health advisories today as thick smoke from Canadian wildfires blankets a massive portion of the country. While northern states will slowly begin to see some clearing, the dense, unhealthy haze is expected to push further south into Appalachia and the East Coast. Crime victims, families, and prosecutors are suing the California Parole Board over a new policy that could shorten sentences for some inmates serving life without parole. Opponents argue the board is overstepping its legal authority with the upcoming rules, though officials stress the policy only allows them to make recommendations to the courts, not guarantee an inmate's release. The Windsor Unified School District has sold the shuttered elementary school campus to a developer, paving the way for a controversial proposal to build over 350 affordable housing units for district employees. But neighbors are already pushing back hard, raising major safety alarms over traffic congestion and potential wildfire evacuation bottlenecks in the small neighborhood. In sports, the Giants start the second half of their season in Seattle tonight with Landon Roop on the mound as San Francisco looks to climb the NOS standings. Meanwhile, the red-hot Golden State Valkyries are back home tomorrow to host the Mystics, putting their impressive 8-game winning streak on the line. And for your forecast, fairly clear skies this morning. Later this afternoon, a mix of sunshine and clouds should give us daytime highs in the low 80s. Looking ahead, temps are expected to remain in the high 70s and low 80s all through next week. Sonoma County, you are now up to date. From the newsroom, I'm Jeff Woodworth.
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7: All right, guys, here we go. A little after 6 o'clock, a back-to-work Monday. Rockin' Ricky Michaels here. Got a bunch of good stuff lined up. Sublime is on the way. Also, let's see, we got Modern English, the B-52s, a little Elton John mixed in. Also, let's see, Human League, Spandau Ballet, Bon Jovi, Natalie Imbruglia, Kansas, and Whitney Houston. And we're going to rewind the year 1974, all coming up this hour on 102.7 The Wolf.

0: let's get our first check of the roadways on this Back to Work Monday with the Wolf Traffic Watch.
1: Looking good this morning as you travel around your Sonoma County freeways. Southbound, northbound 101 looking good in both directions between Windsor down to Petaluma. Travel on Highway 12, that's moving at the limit from Sebastopol out to Santa Rosa. And then your commute from Petaluma out to Shellville and vice versa, moving nicely on Lakeville Highway. Lori Sanders with your North Bay traffic update.
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Flavors include banana, root beer, and anchovy. In Connecticut, Ella Grasso becomes first woman ever elected governor without taking over office from her husband. In Sonoma County, Gay LeBaron points out the changing hair fashions by honoring the last of the crew cuts. And if you were listening to the radio, you'll remember this as The Wolf Rewinds 1974.

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The Summer of Love Contest. How would you like a full year of unlimited love car washes? 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
1: Good morning, Sonoma County. It's Monday, July 20th, and our top stories this half hour from the newsroom. Concerns are mounting over a widening Middle East conflict following the deaths of three American service members and subsequent retaliatory airstrikes by the U.S. U.S. Central Command confirmed the casualties in Iraq and from an Iranian strike, sparking a warning from Iran's supreme leader that he will expand the war if U.S. attacks continue. California Attorney General Rob Bonta is appealing a court ruling that blocked new state restrictions on profitable table games like blackjack at local card rooms. A San Francisco judge has sided with the gaming association over fears the rules would devastate city revenues, but Bonta argues the block keeps the state from ensuring games remain lawful and transparent. Testimony is underway in the civil trial of former Windsor Mayor Dominic Fapoli, where a second accuser took the stand Friday to describe being sexually assaulted by him in 2003. Fapoli has denied all allegations of misconduct, but he faces lawsuits from seven different women in a trial that is expected to last into August. In sports, it was a tough weekend for the Giants after a 6-3 loss and dropping their series with Seattle, but the Warriors picked up the slack, capturing the NBA Summer League title, and tonight the Valkyries look to secure their 10th straight victory when they host Washington. And for your forecast, fairly cloudy skies this morning. Later this afternoon, we can look to more clouds and just under a 25% chance of showers to give us daytime highs in the mid to high 70s. Looking ahead, temps will jump into the high 80s and low 90s tomorrow. Sonoma County, you are now up to date. 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
1: Still quiet on your Sonoma County freeways if you're headed to Novato out of Petaluma. Southbound 101 is moving nicely from Castania through the Narrows just into San Marin Drive in Novato. Otherwise, travel from Sebastopol out to Highway 12 is moving nicely in both directions. Lori Sanders with your North Bay Traffic Update.
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1: Good morning, Sonoma County. It's Monday, July 20th, and our top stories this half hour from the newsroom. The FDA now says a lettuce sample from Taylor Farms that originally tested positive for the cyclospora parasite was actually a false positive. The update comes just days after the company launched a voluntary recall on Mexican-grown iceberg lettuce, with health officials now confirming that no samples have tested positive for the contamination. Beachgoers might notice more great white sharks along the California coast this summer, as unusually warm ocean temperatures near Mexico are driving juvenile sharks north much earlier than normal. Experts say the 6 to 9 foot sharks are mostly following food into shallow waters, but reassure swimmers and surfers that shark attacks remain incredibly rare. The Sonoma County Fire District is seeking a 16% ambulance rate hike to cover rising labor costs, a move that would mostly impact privately insured patients. The Press Democrat reports to get the money faster, the district is pitching a two-stage rollout designed to sidestep a mandatory county financial audit. In sports, while the Giants stumbled over the weekend with a 6-3 loss to drop their series in Seattle, the Warriors picked up the slack by capturing the NBA Summer League title. The winning momentum could keep rolling in the Bay tonight as the Valkyries host Washington, aiming for a 10th straight victory. And for your forecast, fairly cloudy skies this morning. Later this afternoon, we can look to more clouds and just under a 25% chance of showers to give us daytime highs in the mid to high 70s. Looking ahead, temps will jump into the high 80s and low 90s tomorrow. Sonoma County, you are now up to date. From the newsroom, I'm Jeff Woodworth.
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7: Into the 7 o'clock hour we go. Rockin' Ricky Michaels here. Good stuff on the way from Tony Basil with Mickey. Also got Aerosmith, the Sixpence None the Richer, Frankie Valli and the Four Seasons, along with Prince, Pat Benatar, Earth, Wind & Fire, the Fine Young Cannibals coming up, Cyndi Lauper, Europe, also Tears for Fears. And we're going to rewind the year 1976. All coming up this hour on 102.7 The Wolf.

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1: Still an easy drive on your Sonoma County freeways. 101 looking good in both directions between Windsor down to Petaluma. Travel on Highway 12, that's moving at the limit from Sebastopol out to downtown Santa Rosa. And your commute from Petaluma to Shellville moving nicely on Lakeville Highway. Lori Sanders with your North Bay traffic update.
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Rewinds 1976. Bob Lurie and Bud Herseth buy the San Francisco Giants to keep the team from moving to Toronto. Jimmy Carter edges out Gerald Ford to become the nation's first president from the Deep South since the Civil War. In Sonoma County, Santa Rosa makes the Time magazine list of small towns people are moving to from big cities. And if you were listening to the radio, you'll remember this as The Wolf Rewinds 1976.

America's greatest hits, 102.7 The Wolf. It's Rock and Ricky Michaels. Back to work Monday it is. And if you listen to The Wolf at Work, we'd love to hear from you. Text us your business name to 707-636-1027 so I can give you the proper shout-out. Just like Grove Wealth Advisors in Santa Rosa. Debbie, thank you. Gravenstein Elementary School in Sebastopol and Gator Lock Enterprises in Santa Rosa. Thanks for turning on The Wolf.

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2: Good morning, Sonoma County. It's Monday, July 20th, and our top stories this half hour from the newsroom. President Trump is warning Canada it could face steep tariffs or a bill for damages if it doesn't do more to suppress the massive wildfire smoke drifting into the United States. The warning comes as more than 900 active Canadian wildfires trigger air quality alerts across nine northern states today, stretching from Minnesota to Pennsylvania. Authorities have made a major breakthrough in the investigation of last Tuesday's tragic boating accident after locating the wreckage of the 50-foot vessel that capsized near Alcatraz. Investigators believe the boat took on water and rolled over after being struck by a large wave with 20 people on board, leaving two dead and two others still missing. A terrifying situation unfolded in Santa Rosa Saturday night after an unknown woman slipped into a home on Colgan Creek Drive and briefly grabbed a young child. Fortunately, the child escaped unharmed and police arrested the suspect shortly after, though she did strike an officer with a water bottle before being taken into custody. In sports, while the Giants stumbled over the weekend with a 6-3 loss to drop their series in Seattle, the Warriors picked up the slack by capturing the NBA Summer League title. The winning momentum could keep rolling in the Bay tonight as the Valkyries host Washington, aiming for their 10th straight victory. And for your forecast, fairly cloudy skies this morning. Later this afternoon, we can look to more clouds and just under a 25% chance of showers to give us daytime highs in the mid to high 70s. Looking ahead, temps will jump into the high 80s and low 90s tomorrow. Sonoma County, you are now up to date. From the newsroom, I'm Jeff Woodworth.
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0: 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Another check of the roadways with the Wolf Traffic Watch.
1: We've got some minor slowing in Santa Rosa where Highway 101 meets Highway 12. It's in both transition ramps. It's still a breeze heading to Novato out of Petaluma. A 10-minute commute from Castaña past San Antonio Road through the park down to San Marin Drive. And then you'll see brake lights come on at Roland Boulevard and solid down to San Rafael. Lori Sanders with your North Bay Traffic Update.
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1: Good morning, Sonoma County. It's Monday, July 20th, and our top stories this half hour from the newsroom. White House border czar Tom Homan defended the use of body cameras on Face the Nation, arguing they provide crucial transparency to the public following ICE-involved shootings. His comments came in the wake of two fatal shootings by ICE agents earlier this month involving a Mexican man in Texas and a Colombian man in Maine. California Attorney General Rob Bonta is appealing a court ruling that blocked new state restrictions on profitable table games like blackjack at local card rooms. A San Francisco judge has sided with the gaming association over fears the rules would devastate city revenues, but Bonta argues the block keeps the state from ensuring games remain lawful and transparent. Testimony is underway in the civil trial of former Windsor Mayor Dominic Fapoli, where a second accuser took the stand Friday to describe being sexually assaulted by him in 2003. Fapoli has denied all allegations of misconduct, but he faces lawsuits from seven different women in a trial that is expected to last into August. In sports, the Giants stumbled over the weekend with a 6-3 loss to drop their series in Seattle, but the Warriors picked up the slack by capturing the NBA Summer League title. That winning momentum could keep rolling in the Bay tonight as the Valkyries host Washington, aiming for their 10th straight victory. And for your forecast, fairly cloudy skies this morning and later this afternoon, we can look to more clouds and just under a 25% chance of showers to give us daytime highs in the mid to high 70s. Looking ahead, temps will jump into the high 80s and low 90s tomorrow. Sonoma County, you are now up to date. From the newsroom, I'm Jeff Woodworth.
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5: 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Into the 8 o'clock hour we go. Rocker Ricky Michaels here. Good stuff on the way from, let's see, REO Speedwagon, Whitesnake, The Cars, Wham, A Flock of Seagulls are on the way, plus Journey, U2, and Whitney Houston. And we'll rewind the year 1978 this hour on 102.7 The Wolf.

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1: Happily, not too much to report, which is exactly what you want on a Monday morning commute. 101 is wide open in both directions from Windsor through Santa Rosa and south towards Petaluma and Novato. Highway 12 continues to move without delay between Santa Rosa and Sebastopol. And also, Lakeville Highway is clear out to Shellville. Lori Sanders with your North Bay Traffic Update.
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Wolf Rewinds 1978. Science fiction comes to TV with Battlestar Galactica and the Incredible Hulk. 4,000 Frenchmen greet three Americans on completion of the first transatlantic balloon crossing. In Sonoma County, skinny dipping and nude sunbathing along the Russian River are banned. And if you were listening to the radio, you'll remember this as the Wolf Rewinds 1978.

America's greatest hits, 102.7 The Wolf. Rock and Ricky Michaels here. Hope you had a great weekend. Looks like the Giants are traveling to Kansas City. They'll be there today, taking on the Royals. First pitch will be at 4:40. It's going to be a 3-game homestand for the Royals, but hopefully we can get a few out of this one.

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Someone who still remembers when making a playlist required patience and a pencil. Guaranteed human.

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1: Good morning, Sonoma County. It's Monday, July 20th, and our top stories this half hour from the newsroom. President Trump is pushing Republicans to expand a pending Russia sanctions bill to also include Iran. In a True Social post, Trump said adding Iran to the mandatory penalties is exactly what the late Senator Lindsey Graham wanted to do. Beachgoers might notice more great white sharks along the California coast this summer, as unusually warm ocean temperatures near Mexico are driving juvenile sharks north much earlier than normal. Experts say the 6 to 9 foot sharks are mostly following food into shallow waters, but reassure swimmers and surfers that shark attacks remain incredibly rare. The Sonoma County Fire District is proposing a 16% hike in ambulance rates to cover surging labor costs, a move that would primarily hit privately insured patients. To fast-track the new funding, the district is pitching a two-stage rollout designed to bypass a mandatory county financial audit. In sports, the Giants stumbled over the weekend with a 6-3 loss to drop their series in Seattle, but the Warriors picked up the slack by capturing the NBA Summer League title. That winning momentum could keep rolling in the Bay tonight as the Valkyries host Washington, aiming for their 10th straight victory. And for your forecast, fairly cloudy skies this morning. Later this afternoon, we can look to more clouds and just under a 25% chance of showers to give us daytime highs in the mid to high 70s. Looking ahead, temps will jump into the high 80s and low 90s tomorrow. Sonoma County, you are now up to date. From the newsroom, I'm Jeff Woodworth.
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6: 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Now you have more places to travel than ever before at the Charles M. Schulz Airport. You got a Southwest Airlines coming in, American, Alaska, and Delta. So you got plenty to choose from to fly out of Charles M. Schulz Airport right here in Santa Rosa.

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0: right, final check of the roadways as we roll up on 9 o'clock and the kickoff to the 9 to 5 workday with your Wolf traffic watch.
1: It's a quiet drive across Sonoma County this morning. North and southbound 101 still flowing freely from Windsor through Santa Rosa, past Petaluma into Novato. Highway 12, you're looking great. It moves well between Santa Rosa and Sevastopol. Heading out to Shelbyville, Lakeville Highway is looking at the limit. Lori Sanders with your North Bay traffic update.
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Evan the Wolf, Rick Michaels here, and if you haven't joined up with the Wolf Text Club yet, what are you waiting for? Text the word WOLF right now to 707-636-1027. 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

0: America's greatest hits, 102.7 The Wolf. It's Rock and Ricky Michaels. Going to the phones. Hi, what's your name? Where are you calling from? What can we do for you?
1: Yes, this is Douglas here from Petaluma. Can you play me Duran Duran, Hungry Like the Wolf by

foggy and cloudy start this morning, but we'll get some gradual sunshine in 78. Cloudy tonight, getting down to 55. Partly sunny and 85 for Tuesday. Wednesday, 82. And Thursday, looking good and 81 so far.

0: Coming up, we'll kick off another hour of America's Greatest Hits. 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
0: 102.7 The Wolf, Rock and Ricky Michaels taking off, making tracks, booking it out of here, making way for Sarah Quinn and another hour of America's Greatest Hits. This song right here is going to be from April of 1985, featured in a soundtrack. It'll be a Night in Heaven soundtrack, as a matter of fact. Now, when this song was being written, it was written on the road, actually on tour with Journey on their Frontiers tour at the time. And that's when this song came about. It's Brian Adams in Heaven on 102.7 The Wolf. We'll talk to you tomorrow. Bye-bye.

morning. Happy Monday. It's Sarah Quinn on 102.7 The Wolf. How would you love to win a year's worth of free car washes? That would make an amazing Monday.

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Okay, so if there's ever a moment like you're listening to us play something and you're wondering, what the heck is that artist and song? Like, for example, if you didn't know this is Addicted to Love by Robert Palmer, you could text Now Playing to 707-636-1027 and we'll text you back with the title and the artist.

0: The island in this next Madonna classic isn't a real place. It's actually a dream inspired by Latin culture. 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

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A huge birthday shout out to Herb Luce and Karen Wong. 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

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And your car gets to look like you've really got your life together. Unless you're like me and you drive a Chevy Chevette, which no matter how good that thing looks, it's still a Chevette. Fake it till you make it. It's the summer of love from 102.7 The Wolf.

myself, I can't believe it's pretty much already August. And you know what that means. The Sonoma County Fair, August 10th through the 15th this year at the Sonoma County Event Center. I'm psyched. I cannot wait to eat my weight in

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Endless bunches of songs every hour, picked by a real human. One who still has a closet full of CDs. Yep, guaranteed human.

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0: Fun fact about this one. David Bowie stopped by Queen's recording session in Switzerland, and after an all-night jam, the group walked away with Under Pressure. Here it is on 102.7 The Wolf.

0: 102.7 The Wolf. This is Sarah Quinn. Have you checked out the new Christopher Nolan movie, The Odyssey, yet? I was super psyched to see it. I'm a huge Greek mythology nerd. I gotta say, I don't know, they changed a lot from the story. My fiance liked it. Me, I think I need to go see it again and go in it with fresh eyes.
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0: famous chorus of this next song came from a relationship where one person kept being told to stay quiet in public. 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

on 2.7 The Wolf. I'm Sarah Quinn. You know the frustrating thing when you hear an old favorite song and you just can't remember who the heck sang that? Wait, what's the name of that song? Well, we got you covered. You just need a text, now playing, to 707-636-1027, and we'll tell you the title and the artist of what you just heard.

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Great songs every hour. Picked by a real person. Not an algorithm that had a meeting about your feelings. No data mining. Just actual great taste. Guaranteed human.

0: The song I got coming up for you is from a movie soundtrack that turned this Peter Frampton classic into a reggae hit, and it's coming up to start another hour of America's Greatest Hits.
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102.7 The Wolf. I'm Mike Waterman. Happy birthday to Wolfpack members Herb Luce, Karen Wong, Dan Newton, Amy Hoover, John Dang, and James Kirtleben. You share your birthday with Carlos Santana, who grew up in San Francisco and turned 79 today. Stand up with the pack for your birthday shout-out. 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

0: 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Okay. 102.7 The Wolf. I'm Mike Waterman. We play your requests. 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

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And your car gets to look like you've really got your life together. Unless you're like me and you drive a Chevy Chevette, which no matter how good that thing looks, it's still a Chevette. Fake it till you make it. It's the summer of love from 102.7, The Wolf.

June gloom has turned into no sky July, and it's going to be mostly cloudy tonight. In fact, we have a chance for showers with lows tonight in the mid-50s, a 20% chance for showers tomorrow, and becoming mostly sunny and windy with highs tomorrow in the upper 80s.

0: 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Here's Valerie and your Wolf Traffic Watch.
1: Delays on Gravenstein Highway. If you're traveling westbound over an hour to reach Highway 1, they're picking up that road work, by the way. That was affecting both sides of 116 between Mirabel Road and Maze Canyon Road. Delays on 37 eastbound. It's already very heavy out of Novato. It's going to take you 48 minutes to reach Highway 29. Cloverdale, that one injury wreck, 101 southbound before Cloverdale Boulevard. Everything now on the shoulder. Valerie Grant with your North Bay traffic update.
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0: 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I'm Mike Waterman. Fleetwood Mac's Christine McVie wrote and sang a song inspired by her affair with the band's lighting director while she was going through a divorce from her then-husband and fellow band member John McVie. It's on the way to start another hour of America's Greatest Hits, sponsored by River Rock Casino.
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0: Christine McVie said this song was her way of telling John McVie that she was happy again and that their divorce was the right decision. It was inspired by her affair with the band's lighting director. You make love and fun.

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I'm Mike Waterman. I want to remind you that The Wolf is now on two frequencies on your FM radio. 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
1: We've got a minor crash being reported in Santa Rosa. Either if you're traveling southbound 101 right before Steele, two cars are on the shoulder. Just heavy slow from Fulton Road. Heading out of Healdsburg into downtown Santa Rosa, it's a 20-minute drive time. So it looks good northbound, Ashley Petaluma, just a couple of minutes behind schedule to reach Highway 12. Going to be delays on 37 eastbound, a 43-minute drive out of Novato to 29. Valerie Grant with your North Bay Traffic Update.
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the summer heat didn't last long, but it'll be back. It'll be mostly cloudy tonight, though. A slight chance for showers. Lows tonight in the mid-50s. 20% chance for showers tomorrow. And becoming mostly sunny and windy. Highs tomorrow in the upper 80s.

0: 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Here's Valerie and your Wolf Traffic Watch.
1: It's a crash in Petaluma to watch out for. It's actually affecting Valley Ford Road in the eastbound direction before Fallon. Traffic's going to be heavy in both directions. Again, that's Valley Ford Road just before Fallon. The wreck in Santa Rosa all cleaned up. There's some good news. 101 southbound, though, from Hopper, sluggish out towards Corby, while the northbound direction out of Petaluma out to Highway 12, 24-minute drive. Valerie Grant with your North Bay Traffic Update.
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0: 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I'm Mike Waterman. 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
0: The song that plays in the steamy love scene between Tom Cruise and Kelly McGillis in Top Gun was sung by Terry Nunn of the band Berlin, who'd been around for 13 years. Up until then, though, they had never had a top 10 hit. Until this song went to number